blowing, and the youngins dream of growing up to ride. But that's another song and another story. But it was a train whistle much the same as that that caused some wearisome years for my mama and started a lifelong love affair with trains.

I'm standing here in front of Union Station, of a downtown area in a city of which I'm not going to name, but it's the prime example of what's taking place and has been for some time throughout our country. You know, the railroad station was once the center of activity of every community, town, or city in America. Now, though, in some places, Amtrak has revived some of these old empty buildings. In most cases, they're the center of urban renewal. As you can plainly hear, the freight trains don't even slow down like they used to.

The Freedom Train is rolling down 200 years of track, 200 years of glory, never to turn back. The train is called America. Your ticket is a dream that leapt toward your freedom for all the world to see. She left the station in Lexington in 1776 and rode to Philadelphia where the Liberty Bell was fixed. George Washington was the engineer. John Adams shoveled coal. Ben Franklin punched the tickets. Tom Jefferson added soul.

rode to New Orleans for the Battle of 1812. With Old Hickory at the throttle, she drove the British out. The Freedom Train's a fine train, the toughest the world has seen. Her whistle blows for liberty with a mighty head of steam. Wheels forged a sweaty Pittsburgh, rolled across the Mississippi, from Texas to Missouri, for one real exciting trip. Then bang, the track was broken, smashed by a cannonball. The blue and gray divided, will the nation stand or fall?

Abe steps into the cab and the wheels begin to roll. The freedom train must never stop, the Republic never fold. Through the bloody fields of Gettysburg, the tears shone in his eyes. As he drove the train with fury, the freedom train survived. Again the train rolled westward to California shores, through the deserts and the prairies, even stronger than before. From Atlantic to Pacific, she rode the rails with pride. She

Wilson and Roosevelt. They left the train to Truman, who stoked it mighty well. Then up Dwight D. Eisenhower and LBJ we sing. Two brothers known as Kennedy and Martin Luther King. And still the train rolls forward over history's rugged trail, strengthened by the journey and the land beneath the rail. And you and I roll along and stroke the freedom fire, for we stand tall, Americans all, though honor can be higher.

0: KIT PMC サウンドパーティー、今回はマール・ハガードのアルバムフリーダムトレインをお届けしています。引き続きお楽しみください。
1: The title of this album, My Love Affair with Trains, explains why the song you're about to hear hits so close to home. Because my daddy did work for a railroad, and I did grow up listening to the whistle of an eight-wheel driver. And today you're only able to hear that unforgettable sound now and then, maybe in some old movie, or in different areas of the United States where an excursion train is still powered with steam. And in fact, the one you're hearing in the background has already been removed. And who knows how long the rest will be around.

engineer. Now at 65, he's reached the end of his career. Daddy said he's glad it's over, but he ain't fooling me. Last night I overheard him singing this sad old melody.

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Daddy's not the only one the railroad lines have fired. The New York Central Limited has long since been retired. Chief is gone from Santa Fe, S.B. Lark as well. How soon the rest will leave the rails, Lord, only time will tell. I know you can't stop progress. New things happen every day. We're gonna mourn that lonely whistle when it finally fades away.

0: Here's a story song of an old railroad legend that treads on the very edge of the supernatural.
1: On a cold and rainy night, I was sitting in the light of my switchman's shack, a mine post on the mountain. The storm was pretty bad and the telephone was dead, but it was just 11 hours till the dawn. Then much to my surprise, the telegraph jumped into life. As I read the code, I thought, could this be true? A train was on its way, headed up the mountain grade, but she didn't.

she vanished up the track by the lonely switchman's shack, like a mother who was looking for her son. Now I heard a story how an engine went to glory over 50 years ago in the same

The thought that inspired me to write this next song in some ways may seem premature, the title being simply No More Trains to Ride. Because if you really want to go to enough trouble, you can still hop a freight and make your way across the country. But stiffer penalties and trespassing laws upon railroad property will discourage most any young man from choosing this method of travel. Let's say, you know, like over hitchhiking. And if you'll examine closely the times in which we live, I think maybe you'll agree this song may not be quite so premature after all.

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The drought hit West Texas and the ground was cracked and dry.

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Now they don't want me anymore. They say that I'm too old. But my cabin at the crossing sort of helps to ease my pain. For I just had to feel the coming and the going of the trains. The trucks and planes.

0: Son, tell me something. What would you like to be when you grow up?
1: I'd like to be a fireman.
0: A fireman? You mean the kind of fireman that puts out fires or the kind that works on a railroad engine?
1: The kind that puts out fires. But I'd like to be a railroad engineer, too. Or I'd like to be a soldier.
0: That's a normal reply that you might receive from a 10 or 12-year-old boy when I was growing up. And the attitude of boys around our great country for over 100 years. The railroad engineer was a prime example of an American hero. And here's the story of one typical railroad engineer who wouldn't give up his train for anything.

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What's happened to the hobo jungles? Where have all the hobos gone? Now, really, stop and think. Where have they gone? And what's happened to these guys that made a way of life out of riding the silver rails? These unanswered questions in this next song I'm about to sing, I'm sure will make you stop and wonder. And it may make you a little bit sad when you realize what all we're leaving behind.

0: MIT PMC サウンドパーティー、今回はマール・ハガードのアルバムフリーダムトレインをお届けしています。引き続きお楽しみください。
1: Railroad Lady is a story song that I chose to put on this album because it depicts the very concept of an ever-changing situation concerning the backbone and the lifeline of America. And it was stories like these that added even more color to the Black Iron Horse.

This next selection completes the story of my love affair with trains, and it's a special part of this album, because it would be impossible for me to be as familiar with trains as I am and not respectfully acknowledge the railroad's most famous patron, the hobo.

We know John Walker, we know John Booth. Waste our days swatting this single song at a long line of Yale and phones born old men.